0: Dit is Den Haag FM. Door en door Den Haag.
1: I told myself, life is short. For a second there, I thought it'd last forever. I'm someone else. I'm ready for this.

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1: No thank you, is what I should have said. I should be in bed, but temptations of trouble on my tongue. Trouble's yet to come.
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1: It doesn't matter if you love him or capital H-I-M. Just put your paws up.

Don't be a drag, just be a queen. Whether you're broke or evergreen, you're black, white, beige, Chola descent, you're Lebanese, you're Orient. Whether life's disabilities left you outcast, bullied, or teased, rejoice and love yourself today, cause baby, you were born this way.

And I know it starts with hello, and the next thing you know, you try to be nice, and some guy's getting too close, trying to pick you up, trying to get you to run. And I'm sure one of your friends is about to come over here, 'cause she's supposed to

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1: Sunday mornings were your favorite. I used to meet you down on Woods Creek Road. You did your hair up like you were famous.

studio with you. I hope you had a good week and you are still enjoying this beautiful warm autumn. Can be deceiving. I went for a swim today and the water in the sea seemed pretty warm, but now I start to feel we'll see. Anyway, so what's on the menu tonight? Not a lot of talking, that's for sure. So I'm just saying my hellos and what I will be playing. Yeah, this is what you're already hearing. It's Luigi Tozzi. It's not too loud, but also not too quiet. But I don't know. First of all, it's Sunday evening, so we don't want to start jumping. Let's wait for Saturday or Friday. But also, I don't mind if you start sleeping as long as you don't leave me and you stay with me. Otherwise, I'm just playing this for myself. So even if you're asleep, but you're with me, I'm happy. So, yeah, headphones or not tonight, depending on how good your speakers are, of course. Okay, I promised no talking, so I quit talking now. Stay with me. I'm with you till the end of this.

So you are still listening to Radio Tonka, and my time is up. I'm actually very happy about it because I can't wait to go to bed. But that doesn't mean you have to go to bed, because Radio Tonka goes on and Julianne is already here. No idea what awaits you, so stay tuned to find out. But that's it from me. We were listening to Luigi Tozzi, and have a good week. Sleep well, and till next Sunday.

0: parking car, side country garage, black top driveway, black top storage area, Place on broiler pan, Raving bands of defiant young negroes, some wearing shiny new clothes they had stolen, danced through the debris cluttered streets in the heavily Negro Central Ward. Two zone, hot water. Brush meat with marinade,
1: vegetables with oil.
0: The monstrous brick was in my hand. 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I felt it everywhere. When you got a job to do, reach for something good to chew. 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
1: Any time and any place.
0: Stratford, country kitchen, an adjoining laundry room, mudroom, and lavatory.

0: no doctor, no lawyer. 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I see a guy coming out with 2-3 girls, man, with some diamonds and some flashy suit and a big pretty car. That was my role model.
1: The average man, he can't handle the fact that his woman's out there fucking another man. But when you a pimp, your mind has to be reconditioned. And that has to be okay to you. See, that's a transformation that most men don't want to deal with.
0: I had the greatest job that anybody could have. You know why? Because I could open and close on any corner when I got ready.
2: I see brothers with white girls and thing and leave it. And I said, this is where I got to be.
3: Any man can kill, right? Any woman can be turned down.